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0: 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It's Angelina. America turns 250 this year, and if you're looking for a way to celebrate, you've got plenty of options right here in the Finger Lakes. Whether you're into hometown parades, live music, food trucks, family festivals, or watching fireworks light up the sky, there's something happening just about everywhere this holiday weekend. 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There's no shortage of ways to celebrate America's 250th birthday. Like Cortland County, they're having the Independence Day Spectacular at Dwyer Memorial Park on Little York Lake with live music, food, family-friendly activities, and fireworks over the lake at dusk. 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
3: 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Welcome,
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8: Tonight, partly cloudy and muggy with a stray thunderstorm possible, low 71. Thursday, mostly sunny, very hot and humid. The 5-degree guarantee, 100. Heat index values could be as high as 110. And for Thursday night, mostly clear, low 73. For your complete First 20 forecast, tune to WENY News. I'm Chief Meteorologist Joe Barris.
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3: Tonight, slight chance for a thunderstorm, otherwise partly cloudy and warm, low 71. Thursday, very hot and humid, mostly sunny, the 5-degree guarantee 100. Thursday night, mostly clear, low 73. And for Friday, chance for a thunderstorm, high 95. For a complete First 20 forecast, tune to WENY News. I'm Chief Meteorologist Gio Veras.
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7: Tonight, partly cloudy and muggy with a stray thunderstorm possible, low 71. Thursday, mostly sunny, very hot and humid. The 5-degree guarantee, 100. Heat index values could be as high as 110. And for Thursday night, mostly clear, low 73. For your complete First 20 forecast, tune to WENY News. I'm Chief Meteorologist Joe Barris.
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4: Tonight, slight chance for a thunderstorm, otherwise partly cloudy and warm, low 71. Thursday, very hot and humid, mostly sunny, the 5-degree guarantee 100. Thursday night, mostly clear, low 73. And for Friday, chance for a thunderstorm, high 95. For a complete First 20 forecast, tune the WENY News. I'm Chief Meteorologist Joe Varis.
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2: An extreme heat warning in effect until 8 p.m. Friday. Overnight tonight, mostly clear with lows in the mid-70s. For later today, sunny and hot with highs around 101, but it feels like temperature over 110. And for your Friday, showers and thunderstorms likely for the afternoon, otherwise partly sunny, highs in the mid-90s.
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3: An extreme heat warning in effect until 8 p.m. Friday. Overnight tonight, mostly clear with lows in the mid-70s. For later today, sunny and hot with highs around 101, but it feels like temperature over 110. And for your Friday, showers and thunderstorms likely for the afternoon, otherwise partly sunny, highs in the mid-90s.
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Ithaca's 96.7, The Vine. Different is good.

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2: An extreme heat warning in effect until 8 p.m. Friday. Overnight tonight, mostly clear with lows in the mid-70s. For later today, sunny and hot with highs around 101, but it feels like temperature over 110. And for your Friday, showers and thunderstorms likely for the afternoon, otherwise partly sunny, highs in the mid-90s.
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5: An extreme heat warning in effect until 8 p.m. Friday. Overnight tonight, mostly clear with lows in the mid-70s. For later today, sunny and hot with highs around 101, but it feels like temperature over 110. And for your Friday, showers and thunderstorms likely for the afternoon, otherwise partly sunny, highs in the mid-90s.
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2: An extreme heat warning in effect until 8 p.m. Friday. Overnight tonight, mostly clear with lows in the mid-70s. For later today, sunny and hot with highs around 101, but the feels like temperature over 110. And for your Friday, showers and thunderstorms likely for the afternoon, otherwise partly sunny, highs in the mid-90s.
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0: 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We've got more great Vine music standing by in just minutes.
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3: An extreme heat warning in effect until 8 p.m. Friday. Overnight tonight, mostly clear with lows in the mid-70s. For later today, sunny and hot with highs around 101, but it feels like temperature over 110. And for your Friday, showers and thunderstorms likely for the afternoon, otherwise partly sunny, highs in the mid-90s.
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Here's a gun and here's a blade. Here's a picture that I saved for too long.

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2: Good morning, I'm Joe Salzone. Ithaca police charging a woman with public lewdness. Officers were called last evening to the 100 block of East Green Street after receiving reports of a woman exposing herself. Witnesses identified 32-year-old Natea Ellison to officers who've charged her with a misdemeanor. Injuries avoided after a vehicle fire. The Cortlandville Fire Department called to the fire Wednesday in the northbound lane of I-81. Near the 49-mile marker, firefighters were able to put out those flames and also a small grass fire. No outdoor movie tonight at the Cayuga Heights Fire Department. They've moved Zootopia to next Thursday because of the extreme heat warning, which is still in effect until 8 o'clock tomorrow night. Local news matters. I'm Joe Salzone reporting.
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4: Today, very hot and humid with plenty of sunshine. The 5-degree guarantee, 100. Tonight, mostly clear, low 73. Friday, chance for a few thunderstorms, high 95. And for the 4th of July, partly sunny with thunderstorms, high 90. For your complete First 20 forecast, tune to WENY News. I'm Chief Meteorologist Joe Barris.
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2: Good morning, I'm Joe Salzone. Ithaca police charging a woman with public lewdness. Officers were called last evening to the 100 block of East Green Street after receiving reports of a woman exposing herself. Witnesses identified 32-year-old Natea Ellison to officers who've charged her with a misdemeanor. Injuries avoided after a vehicle fire. The Cortlandville Fire Department called to the fire Wednesday in the northbound lane of I-81 near the 49-mile marker. Firefighters were able to put out those flames and also a small grass fire. No outdoor movie tonight at the Cayuga Heights Fire Department. They've moved Zootopia to next Thursday because of the extreme heat warning, which is still in effect until 8 o'clock tomorrow night. Local news matters. I'm Joe Salzone reporting.
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3: Today, very hot and humid with plenty of sunshine. The 5-degree guarantee, 100. Tonight, mostly clear, low 73. Friday, chance for a few thunderstorms, high 95. And for the 4th of July, partly sunny with thunderstorms, high 90. For a complete first warning forecast, tune to WENY News. I'm Chief Meteorologist Joe Barris.
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It's when I thought of all the words to this song.

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2: Good morning, I'm Joe Salzone. Ithaca police charging a woman with public lewdness. Officers were called last evening to the 100 block of East Green Street after receiving reports of a woman exposing herself. Witnesses identified 32-year-old Natea Ellison to officers who've charged her with a misdemeanor. Injuries avoided after a vehicle fire. The Cortlandville Fire Department called to the fire Wednesday in the northbound lane of I-81. Near the 49-mile marker, firefighters were able to put out those flames and also a small grass fire. No outdoor movie tonight at the Cayuga Heights Fire Department. They've moved Zootopia to next Thursday because of the extreme heat warning, which is still in effect until 8 o'clock tomorrow night. Local news matters. I'm Joe Salzone reporting.
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3: Today, very hot and humid with plenty of sunshine. The 5-degree guarantee, 100. Tonight, mostly clear, low 73. Friday, chance for a few thunderstorms, high 95. And for the 4th of July, partly sunny with thunderstorms, high 90. For your complete First 20 forecast, tune to WENY News. I'm Chief Meteorologist Joe Veras.
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2: Good morning, I'm Joe Salzone. Ithaca police charging a woman with public lewdness. Officers were called last evening to the 100 block of East Green Street after receiving reports of a woman exposing herself. Witnesses identified 32-year-old Natea Ellison to officers who've charged her with a misdemeanor. Injuries avoided after a vehicle fire. The Cortlandville Fire Department called to the fire Wednesday in the northbound lane of I-81. Near the 49-mile marker, firefighters were able to put out those flames and also a small grass fire. No outdoor movie tonight at the Cayuga Heights Fire Department. They've moved Zootopia to next Thursday because of the extreme heat warning, which is still in effect until 8 o'clock tomorrow night. Local news matters. I'm Joe Salzone reporting.
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3: Today, very hot and humid with plenty of sunshine. The 5-degree guarantee, 100. Tonight, mostly clear, low 73. Friday, chance for a few thunderstorms, high 95. And for the 4th of July, partly sunny with thunderstorms, high 90. For a complete First 20 forecast, tune the WENY News. I'm Chief Meteorologist Joe Barris.
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2: Good morning, I'm Joe Salzone. Ithaca police charging a woman with public lewdness. Officers were called last evening to the 100 block of East Green Street after receiving reports of a woman exposing herself. Witnesses identified 32-year-old Natea Ellison to officers who've charged her with a misdemeanor. Injuries avoided after a vehicle fire. The Cortlandville Fire Department called to the fire Wednesday in the northbound lane of I-81 near the 49-mile marker. Firefighters were able to put out those flames and also a small grass fire. No outdoor movie tonight at the Cayuga Heights Fire Department. They've moved Zootopia to next Thursday because of the extreme heat warning, which is still in effect until 8 o'clock tomorrow night. Local news matters. I'm Joe Salzone reporting.
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3: Today, mostly sunny, very hot and humid. The 5-degree guarantee, 100. Tonight, mostly clear and muggy, low 73. Friday, partly sunny, chance for thunderstorms, high 95. And for the 4th of July, scattered thunderstorms, high 90. For your complete first warning forecast, tune to WENY News. I'm Chief Meteorologist Joe Barris.
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2: Good morning, I'm Joe Salzone. Ithaca police charging a woman with public lewdness. Officers were called last evening to the 100 block of East Green Street after receiving reports of a woman exposing herself. Witnesses identified 32-year-old Natea Ellison to officers who've charged her with a misdemeanor. Injuries avoided after a vehicle fire. The Cortlandville Fire Department called to the fire Wednesday in the northbound lane of I-81 near the 49-mile marker. Firefighters were able to put out those flames and also a small grass fire. No outdoor movie tonight at the Cayuga Heights Fire Department. They've moved Zootopia to next Thursday because of the extreme heat warning, which is still in effect until 8 o'clock tomorrow night. Local news matters. I'm Joe Salzone reporting.
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3: Today, mostly sunny, very hot, and humid. The 5-degree guarantee, 100. Tonight, mostly clear and muggy, low 73. Friday, partly sunny, chance for thunderstorms, high 95. And for the 4th of July, scattered thunderstorms, high 90. For your complete first 20 forecast, tune to WENY News. I'm Chief Meteorologist Joe Barris.
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1: 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But hurry in, these deals won't last long and are only at Thayer Appliance in downtown Ithaca since 1927. The names are in. Our local winners of the Skills USA competition that was held at the New York State Fairgrounds have arrived back from the competition. Here's Ryan, Nathan, and Elizabeth talking about the road to competition.
2: I'm Ryan Heisinga. I'm a senior here at TST BOCES, and I'm in the heavy equipment program.
3: I'm Nathan Bieber. I'm a senior from Dryden, and I'm also in the heavy equipment program.
4: I'm Elizabeth Allen, and I'm a senior at TST BOCES in Lansing High School, and I'm also in the heavy equipment program.
3: The contest we competed in was Occupational Health and Safety Portfolio and Presentation. 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
2: We did workplace inspections at Bolton Point and Automotive Lift Institute in Cortland.
4: We learned both public speaking skills, time management, and really just how to overcome obstacles.
5: Gold, silver, coins, currency, Christopher Young coins.
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0: 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We've got more great Vine music standing by in just minutes.
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2: Today, very hot and humid with plenty of sunshine. The 5-degree guarantee, 100. Tonight, mostly clear, low 73. Friday, chance for a few thunderstorms, high 95. And for the 4th of July, partly sunny with thunderstorms, high 90. For your complete First 20 forecast, tune to WENY News. I'm Chief Meteorologist Joe Barris.
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9: Mostly sunny and very hot Thursday.

0: with high temperatures in the upper 90s, feels like temperatures will be in the triple digits by this afternoon. Increasing clouds tonight and remaining warm and muggy with low temperatures around 70. For your complete first warning forecast, tune in to WENY News. I'm meteorologist Catherine Schwamm.
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1: The names are in. Our local winners of the Skills USA competition that was held at the New York State Fairgrounds have arrived back from the competition. Here's TST BOCES student Molly talking about the road to competition.
2: My name is Molly Case, and I am in the nursing assistant program. I'm a senior at Dryden High School. The first competition that I competed in was medical terminology, which was just a written test. 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So in my nurse assistant program, I'm getting concurrent enrollment credits from TC3 for medical terminology. 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And then the second time, I have so much hands-on experience in healthcare from my class. It was easy to make my portfolio. I came in second place. I'm a silver winner.
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7: Mostly sunny and very hot Thursday with a high of 99. Feels like in the triple digits. Increasing clouds tonight. Muggy with a low of 70. Partly sunny, hot, and humid Friday with a high 96. Scattered thunderstorms will be possible. For your complete first warning forecast, tune in to WENY News. I'm meteorologist Catherine Schwong.
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3: Mostly sunny and very hot Thursday with high temperatures in the upper 90s. Feels like temperatures will be in the triple digits by this afternoon. Increasing clouds tonight and remaining warm and muggy with low temperatures around 70. For your complete first warning forecast, tune in to WENY News. I'm meteorologist Catherine Schwamm.
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0: very best around.
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5: Mostly sunny and very hot Thursday with high temperatures in the upper 90s. Feels like temperatures will be in the triple digits by this afternoon. Increasing clouds tonight and remaining warm and muggy with low temperatures around 70. For your complete first warning forecast, tune in to WENY News. I'm meteorologist Catherine Schwamm.
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2: Mostly sunny and very hot Thursday with a high of 99. Feels like in the triple digits. Increasing clouds tonight. Muggy with a low of 70. Partly sunny, hot, and humid Friday with a high 96. Scattered thunderstorms will be possible. For your complete first warning forecast, tune in to WENY News. I'm meteorologist Catherine Schwamm.
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0: know it breaks my heart. 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
2: 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It's a 6 Mile Creek Vineyard Thursday. Welcoming in Mark Renoden. Hello.
3: Welcome in. How are you doing?
2: Doing wonderful. How are you?
3: Pretty good.
2: Getting through the season. You have a new release to tell us about.
3: Yes, our Lemberger wine. Not Limburger like the cheese. Lemberger the wine.
2: Okay.
3: It's a German grape. Makes a fantastic dry red wine. Lots of black currant notes, mm-hmm. black cherry. Very unique. And it does really well here in the Finger Lakes.
2: Yeah.
3: You might also know it as some wineries call it Blaufränkisch.
2: No. Oh,
3: okay. It has two different names for some reason. But we call ours Lemberger.
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3: But yes, it's our 2024.
2: All right.
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2: Okay, so give that a try, the Lemberger with an E. It is 6 Mile Creek Vineyards. Mark is in with us. 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
2: All right, fantastic. 6 Mile Creek Vineyards, Ithaca's own winery and distillery to Route 79 East, going outside of Ithaca. And thank you for stopping in.
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9: 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The chances of you being in the listening range of my voice is slimmer yet. The chances of me telling you that the Grassroots Festival is July 16th through the 19th at the Trumansburg Fairgrounds is very great. So let's take the chance to be a part of the magic that makes a magic part of the magic that we can be a part of. Get your Google to Grassroots. Oh,
1: 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This is where we usually take the time to tell you something about ourselves, but we think the music speaks for itself. 96.7 The Vine.

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The weekend is waving at you from just around the corner. We're almost there. Big holiday weekend. Coming up, we've got Everyday Magic, My Morning Jacket on 96.7 The Vine.

0: 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It's Angelina here. We've got a big holiday weekend coming up ahead. America turns 250 this year, and if you're looking for a way to celebrate, you've got plenty of options right here in the Finger Lakes. Whether you're into hometown parades, food trucks, live music, family festivals, or watching the fireworks, there's something happening just about everywhere this holiday weekend. 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And in Teganic Falls, they're having an Independence Day party at the Inn at Teganic, featuring a barbecue buffet beginning at 5:30 and fireworks at 10. 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
5: Skies becoming cloudy tonight with lows warm in the mid-70s. For your Friday, tomorrow, mostly sunny and hot, an extreme heat warning.

0: remains in effect until 8 p.m. Highs will be in the mid-90s, feeling more like 107. And for Independence Day on Saturday, partly sunny and remaining hot, highs in the lower 90s.
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Coming up, we have Weezer, His Golden Messenger, Lumineers, Van Morrison, so stick around with us on 96.7 The Vine.

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I love that song. 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Next up, we have Biba Doobie, All I Did Was Dream of You on 96.7 The Vine.

0: 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And next week's 4th of July weekend kicks off another great stretch of shows with Destination After Dark, taking the stage on July 4th. Then it's the Zac Brown Tribute Band on July 10th. Bonfire, a tribute to AC/DC, on July 17th. And Hello City, celebrating the music of Bare Naked Ladies on July 24th, with plenty more concerts still to come throughout the whole summer. 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
3: Mostly sunny and very hot Thursday with a high of 99. Feels like in the triple digits. Increasing clouds tonight. Muggy with a low of 70. Partly sunny, hot, and humid Friday with a high 96. Scattered thunderstorms will be possible. For your complete first warning forecast, tune into WENY News. I'm meteorologist Catherine Schwong.
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Keep it right where it is. More of your favorites and a few surprises are on the way. We've got Milky Chance, New Order, Lovely the Band, Peter Gabriel, so stay with us. 96.7 The Vine.

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We've got Stevie Ray Vaughan and Double Trouble, Wolf Alice and Adele. 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
11: Mostly sunny and very hot Thursday with high temperatures in the upper 90s. Feels like temperatures will be in the triple digits by this afternoon. Increasing clouds tonight and remaining warm and muggy with low temperatures around 70. For your complete first warning forecast, tune in to WENY News. I'm meteorologist Catherine Schwong.
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Your soundtrack continues in just a moment. We've got Counting Crows, 21 Pilots, The Blind Spots, and Elvis Costello. 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

0: 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You know that feeling when it's just time for something new? 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
3: 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One of the best ways to balance fun and finances is by teaching children to manage their own fun money, a small allowance for treats, activities, and special outings. Fun money isn't just about giving kids cash. It's a chance to teach decision-making, trade-offs, and the value of saving. Kids quickly learn that money is limited and that choices, whether it's a movie night or a craft project, come with consequences. Make it practical and engaging. Let children help plan activities, like choosing between a day at the park or a project at home. For bigger experiences like vacations, involve them in comparing options and costs so they can see what fits the budget. With a little planning, you can enjoy meaningful experiences without overspending, while helping children build lifelong financial skills. Because ultimately, teaching kids to manage fun money isn't about restriction, it's about empowerment. Sponsored by Tompkins, partnering with you every step of your financial journey. 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
4: 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The chances of me telling you that the Grassroots Festival is July 16th through the 19th at the Trumansburg Fairgrounds is very great. So let's take the chance to be a part of the magic that makes a magic part of the magic that we can be a part of. 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
10: Skies becoming cloudy tonight with lows warm in the mid-70s. For your Friday, tomorrow, mostly sunny and...

0: hot and extreme heat warning remains in effect until 8 p.m. Highs will be in the mid-90s, feeling more like 107. And for Independence Day on Saturday, partly sunny and remaining hot, highs in the lower 90s.
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